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2: 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I haven't got the words. 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
2: The city I swore I'd see for myself one day.
3: But you've actually been in New York before.
2: Yes. No. But I've seen Home Alone 2 quite a few times.
3: Are you serious?
2: There's pizza for breakfast, the steam in the air. It's candy, not sweets, and the streets are called sidewalks there.
3: Right.
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5: Top stories this hour. Alleged cartel boss Daniel Kinahan, one of the world's most wanted men, has been charged with directing organised crime. He appeared at a special sitting of a court in Dublin after being extradited from the United Arab Emirates. He's been remanded in custody and it's thought he'll go to Ireland's most high security prison. Andy Burnham's embarking on a national tour to hear people's concerns about the cost of living and work out how he can help. Officials say for the rest of the month, the Prime Minister will travel across the UK in listening mode. He'll be telling his voters about his 10-year plan for the UK. These people in Wakefield and West Yorkshire are hoping that includes financial support and investment.
6: It's a real struggle. Me and my wife work, and we work 40 hours a week, and you're still struggling to pay your bills then.
7: Put more things on to try and like revamp this area a bit.
5: Benjamin Netanyahu says Israel rejects Donald Trump's 15-point plan for Gaza. The country's leader says the Israeli military won't pull out of Palestinian territory until Hamas is genuinely disarmed. A man will appear in court later charged with murder after a man was stabbed to death in Birmingham. 32-year-old Stephen Clark was attacked in Sutton Coldfield in the early hours of Saturday morning. Joseph Cargill, who's 20, is due before magistrates in Birmingham. In sport, Celtic summer signing Casper Hu scored his first hat-trick for the Scottish Premiership champions as they thrashed Kilmarnock 5-1. They've started the new top-flight season with back-to-back wins. Assistant manager Sean Maloney says Hu's all-round game was a major factor in the victory.
8: He scored a brilliant hat-trick, but he also a big part of his game was when Kilmarnock went man for man. He had to hold it, and it's something the boss is really, really strong on.
5: And Hibs scored late to beat Rangers 2-1, while Hearts eased past Dundee United 4-0. Sheffield United progressed to the second round of the EFL Cup. From Sky News, that's the latest.
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11: The top stories this hour. Alleged organised crime boss Daniel Kinahan has been charged and taken to jail in Dublin. The boxing promoter, who's in his late 40s, was arrested in relation to alleged serious organised crime offences. Ireland sent a jet to take him from Dubai after he was extradited. Irish Prime Minister Micheál Martin highlighted the joint efforts involved.
12: I pay tribute to the authorities in the United Arab Emirates for the strong cooperation with Ireland over recent years in this field more generally.
11: Andy Burnham's announced a crackdown on rip-off discounts and subscription traps in the first of a series of policies aiming to carry out everyday fixes for the cost of living crisis. The Prime Minister's vowing to help save people more money. Israel's Prime Minister has formally rejected a 15-point plan for Gaza put forward by President Trump's Board of Peace. Benjamin Netanyahu says the country's military won't carry out any withdrawal until Hamas is disarmed. Debates in the House of Lords on assisted dying could cost the taxpayer more than £1.7 million in payments to peers. That's according to research by the Press Association. Andy Burnham's given a major hint that he doesn't back current proposals to legalise assisted dying in England and Wales. The last attempt was backed by MPs, but failed to clear the House of Lords in time. In sport, Rangers are still searching for their first Scottish Premiership win under new manager Derek McInnes after losing 2-1 at home to Hibs. But after just two top-flight games in charge, he says now's not the time to panic.
13: We're not as bad as some people will be saying at the minute, and I think it's important that we just batten down the hatches, stay strong, stay together. We try as a club come out of this window strong, and we will.
11: Rangers are already 5 points behind defending champions Celtic, who thrashed Kilmarnock 5-1, and Hearts beat Dundee United 4-0. From Sky News, that's the latest.
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2: 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Madness takes its toll. 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
12: The top stories this hour. The alleged boss of an Irish crime gang has been charged and taken to jail. Daniel Kinahan was extradited from Dubai and flown back to Ireland on a government jet last night. In 2016, an attempt was made on his life at a boxing weigh-in in Dublin. Former Garda Assistant Commissioner Michael O'Sullivan says he'll never forget it.
13: It was the worst criminal outrage, probably in criminal history in Ireland. People going around with Kalashnikovs trying to kill rival gang members in the middle of the day and trying to evade justice. That was never seen at that level before.
12: Benjamin Netanyahu says he rejects a 15-point plan for Gaza by Donald Trump's Board of Peace. The Israeli Prime Minister also said his military will not make any withdrawal from the Palestinian territory until Hamas fully disarms. Fire crews have been staying at the scene of a big blaze in Hampshire overnight. A car fire on the side of the A31 near Ringwood spread into local heathland, with 26 fire engines called. Half of learner drivers are being forced to wait more than 4 months between booking and taking a test. Figures suggest centres in Birmingham, Edinburgh, Glasgow and London are among those with the huge backlog. Before the coronavirus pandemic, the average wait time was just under 6 weeks. Carly Brookfield from the Driving Instructors Association has previously said things have changed a lot since then.
14: People would do their theory test, carry on learning and wait until they were at a point of readiness, normally taking the advice of their instructor. They're not doing that now. As soon as they get their theory test result and are able to get into the booking system for the practical test, they're panic buying slots before they're even ready to take a driving test.
12: In sport, Hibs scored a late winner at Ibrox to beat Rangers 2-1 in the Scottish Premiership. It leaves Derek McInnes still searching for a first victory since taking over as manager of the Glasgow club. And Celtic thrashed Kilmarnock 5-1 to make it back-to-back wins in the top flight. Sheffield United avoided a first-round upset in the EFL Cup. That's the latest.
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0: Carver, since when are you interested in a match? I thought you just had your eye on your books. Yes, and you have your eye on the rabbi's son.
1: Why not? We only have one rabbi. He only has one son. Why shouldn't I want the best?
0: Because you're a girl from a poor family. And whatever Yenta brings, you'll take. Right? Of course, right. Hoddle, oh Hoddle, have I made a match for you? He's handsome, he's young. Oh, right, he's 62, but he's a nice man, a good catch. True? True. 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
14: The top stories this hour. Daniel Kinahan, one of the most wanted men in the world, has been remanded in custody after appearing before an Irish court charged with directing an organised crime group. The boxing promoter appeared at the Special Criminal Court in Dublin last night after being extradited from Dubai on an Irish government jet. The Prime Minister's vowed to provide everyday fixes for rising bills as his cost of living tour gets underway later. Andy Burnham says he'll spend Parliament's summer recess travelling across the country in listening mode. There's expected to be a policy on supporting high street retailers. Craig Beaumont from the Federation of Small Businesses has a suggestion for the Prime Minister.
15: That rates bill has got bigger and bigger and more people have been swept in. Labour promised to us that they would increase the small business rates threshold, which means more small businesses come out from paying this really pernicious tax. You have to pay it regardless of any profit, and it's just basically a cash grab.
14: A teenage boy's died after getting into difficulty on the water at a beauty spot in the Lake District. Emergency services were called to Grasmere Lake on Saturday afternoon. A 19-year-old was taken to hospital and later died. Vulnerable people are being urged to take care as temperatures are due to climb again this week. Yellow heat health alerts are in place in several regions until tomorrow night and they could be extended. In sport, Celtic summer signing Casper Hoo scored his first hat-trick for the Scottish Premiership champions as they thrashed Kilmarnock 5-1. They've started the new top-flight season with back-to-back wins. Assistant manager Sean Maloney says Hoo's all-round game was a major factor in the victory.
16: He scored a brilliant hat-trick, but he also, a big part of his game was when Kilmarnock went man for man. He had to hold it, and it's something the boss is really, really strong on.
14: Hibs scored late to beat Rangers 2-1, while Hearts eased past Dundee United 4-0. And Sheffield United progressed to the second round of the EFL Cup by beating Mansfield 3-0. That's the latest.
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0: 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Are you here on your own?
1: 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Oh, yes.
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0: 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Staggering, spectacular, and soul-rattling.
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17: The top stories this hour. The Prime Minister has vowed to provide everyday fixes for rising bills as his cost of living tour gets underway later. Andy Burnham says he'll spend August travelling across the country in listening mode. There's expected to be a policy on supporting high street retailers. Craig Bowman from the Federation of Small Businesses has a suggestion for the PM.
18: That rates bill has got bigger and bigger and more people are being swept in. Labour promised to us that they would increase the small business rates threshold, which means more small businesses come out from paying this really pernicious tax. You have to pay it regardless of any profit, and it's just basically a cash grab.
17: The alleged boss of an Irish crime gang has been charged and taken to jail. Daniel Kinahan was extradited from Dubai last night. He's accused of being the leader of a cartel which smuggles drugs and guns into Europe. In 2016, an attempt was made on his life at a boxing weigh-in in Dublin. Former Garda Assistant Commissioner Michael O'Sullivan says he'll never forget it.
19: It was the worst criminal outrage probably in criminal history in Ireland. People going around with Kalashnikovs trying to kill rival gang members in the middle of the day and trying to evade justice. That was never seen at that level before.
17: Vulnerable people are being urged to take extra care as temperatures are due to climb again this week. Yellow heat health alerts are in place across much of the country until tomorrow night, and they could be extended. Yesterday, the UK broke a 30-year record for the number of days in a year with temperatures reaching at least 30 degrees. More than a quarter of British households say they couldn't afford an emergency £850 bill for something like a car repair or boiler breakdown. The Life in the UK index suggests another 6% don't have the money to buy enough food for everyone in their home. The charity behind it, Carnegie UK, says none of the figures have improved since 2023. And The Odyssey has become the highest grossing film of Christopher Nolan's career. It's already taken £819 million worldwide. A few showers possible in northeast Scotland, otherwise dry for most. Warmer in the south with highs of 27. That's the latest. I'm Emma Jones.
3: Good morning, a start of a brand new week on Magic Musicals Breakfast. My name's Jen Thomas, playing the best variety of stage and screen. I hope you had a wonderful weekend. Let's get things started with The Lion King.

0: Now that is a show that always tugs at the heartstrings. Blood Brothers and Marilyn Monroe, and before that, the brilliant Bugsy Malone. You're listening to Magic Musicals Breakfast Monday morning. My name's Jen Thomas. I hope you had a wonderful weekend, ready for a brand new week ahead. Taking some time for yourself before the chaos of the day. Put the kettle on, get yourself a tea or coffee and enjoy these tunes. I've got some Jersey Boys that'll get you tapping your feet after this from the Little Big Things.
1: Christchurch Harbour, already to roam. Your mama's got her heels on. You're asking to go home. Screaming, fighting, battling the noise. Such excitement.

0: I hope you're having a shimmy to that one. Perfect for a little kitchen disco while waiting for the kettle to boil, from Jersey Boys, December 1963. My name is Chen Thomas, playing the best variety of stage and screen for you. Maybe if you've been hitting snooze, that has just motivated you to get up and out of bed this morning. Get those jazz hands ready for some Chicago, and then I've got one of the funniest shows ever. It's Avenue Q.
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1: No, her husband is not at home. Fine off flask, we're playing fast and loose. I know that.

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1: Yeah, I'm afraid so, Roxy.
0: Oh, Fred!
2: Oh, Fred!
1: Yeah?
0: Nobody walks out on me!
1: Roxy! 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
3: Whoopee!
0: I gotta pee.

So happy that one is back in the West End. Avenue Q, there's a fine, fine line on Magic Musicals Breakfast with me, Jen. And before that, those jazz hands from Chicago and all that jazz. Playing the best variety of stage and screen to kickstart your morning, a brand new week. Time now for some Next to Normal. This is Superboy and the Invisible Girl.

0: Just so catchy. Next to Normal on Magic Musicals Breakfast for you on Monday with me, Jen, playing the best variety of stage and screen. Now, how would you like to win some serious cash in time for the weekend? Make me a winner! We had a very happy winner on Friday. Gary picked up the phone and is now 550k richer. We have now reset with even more cash to be won. He said he's going to buy his house and take his family skiing. Now, you could be sailing off into the sunset with this kind of cash for your chance to be our next huge cash winner. 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
2: Fine. 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

0: One of the first shows I ever went to see, and it's still a favourite. Starlight Express, Light at the End of the Tunnel. It's Jen Thomas here. This is Magic Musicals Breakfast, playing the best variety of stage and screen to start your day. And if you can spare 20 minutes before the chaos gets started, I have got something fantastic on the way for you from St. Joseph, plus a show that is making a comeback to the West End.
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20: The Prime Minister's cost of living tour gets underway later, where he's expected to unveil a host of everyday fixes for rising bills. Andy Burnham says he'll spend Parliament's summer recess travelling the country in listening mode. Since taking office last month, the Makerfield MP has capped bus fares in England at £2 and cut VAT on household energy bills. Former Conservative special adviser Anita Boateng says what people want is solutions.
21: People think they've really been heard when they see solutions. At the moment, we're off to a start where the public are engaged, which is fantastic, but they get easily, very easily, disappointed by politicians that don't offer solutions.
20: A suspected mob boss is waking up in Ireland's highest security prison after being extradited from Dubai last night. Daniel Kinahan's accused of being the leader of a cartel which is believed to have smuggled drugs and guns into Europe. His lawyer has previously said he denies the allegations. It's been revealed Thames Water handed a £1 million signing on fee to its finance chief last month, despite being on the brink of collapse. The firm has debts of over £20 billion and has previously said it will run out of money by the end of the year. Half of
13: learner drivers are being forced to wait more than 4 months between booking and taking a test. Figures suggest centres in Birmingham, Edinburgh, Glasgow and London are among those with a huge backlog. Before the pandemic, the average wait time was just under 6 weeks. Carly Brookfield from the Driving Instructors Association has previously said things have changed a lot since then.
15: People would do their theory test, carry on learning and wait until they were at a point of readiness, normally taking the advice of their instructor. They're not doing that now. As soon as they get their theory test result and are able to get into the booking system for the practical test, they're panic buying slots before they're even ready to take a driving test.
13: And more regions across England are expected to be officially declared in drought later. Bone dry conditions will continue this week as the fifth heatwave of the year is due to develop. Temperatures could get up to 36 degrees. Millions of people are already under a hosepipe ban. A few showers possible in northeast Scotland, otherwise dry for most. Warmer in the south with highs of 27. That's the latest. I'm Emma Jones.
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0: You can't go wrong with Beauty and the Beast. That is a classic. This is Magic Musicals Breakfast for your Monday morning. It's Jen Thomas here. Before that, the brilliant Billy Elliot and Born to Boogie. That is going on tour and also coming back to the West End. That is such a fantastic show. If you've never seen it before, do what it takes to get a ticket. On the way, I will get a beautiful medley from Motown the Musical after this from Maybe Happy Ending.
1: The ending's not the most important part, but as endings go, ours is not so bad. No tears, no regret, no broken heart.

Hopefully that's woken you up. Motown the Musical with Get Ready and Dancing in the Street. This is Magic Musical's Breakfast. It's Jen Thomas here. Looks set to be another scorcher this week. I've been having a look at the weather forecast and it's saying it's going to be 30 degrees, 33 degrees in places across Wednesday, Thursday, Friday. Maybe you're up about to take the dog for a walk before it gets too warm. Perhaps you're hitting snooze because you didn't sleep well despite having the fan on, the windows open. I have got the tunes for you. Something beautiful on the way from Willy Wonka, plus some Jesus Christ Superstar.

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0: What's the buzz on Magic Musicals Breakfast for Monday morning from Jesus Christ Superstar? My name is Jen Thomas, playing the best variety of stage and screen. I love Sam Ryder, so I need to get tickets for that tour that is heading out next year. Have you been to see it yet? What did you think? He's such an amazing talent and a good egg as well. He's such a nice guy. Time now for Kiss of the Spider Woman. Maybe you were hiding from the hot weather, enjoying the aircon in the cinema when you went to see the latest Spider-Man film this weekend. This is Kiss of the Spider Woman, the title track now.
1: Sooner or later, you're certain to meet in the bedroom, the parlor, or even the street. 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

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It fades like the mist.

0: The brilliant kiss of the Spider Woman on Magic Musicals Breakfast. My name is Jen Thomas, playing the best variety of stage and screen. Now, once we get to 9 o'clock, we will kickstart the No Repeat Workday, which, if you've not heard it before, means you won't hear the same song twice. You can put us on and leave us on. I promise there won't be a single repeat. And even if it is the most Monday of Mondays, it will turn that frown upside down. Now, on the way, I'll get you something from Phantom that is just stunning. Plus, I've got my Operation Mincemeat mug on the go. I'll get you Dear Bill on the way after this.
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0: That one is so much fun. You just know the costume department love coming up with the outfits. But Priscilla, that is I Will Survive on Magic Musicals Breakfast. My name's Jen Thomas, playing the best variety of stage and screen. I hope you had a wonderful weekend. We're about to kickstart the brand new week for you. And if you can spare 20 minutes before the chaos of the day begins, I will get you something from Chess and Moana on the way.
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16: Andy Burnham begins his summer cost of living tour today, pledging to provide everyday fixes for rising bills. The Prime Minister is expected to bring forward plans to stop subscription traps by forcing companies to make it easier to cancel subscriptions and not auto-renew them at a higher price. There's also expected to be a policy on supporting high street retailers. Craig Beaumont from the Federation of Small Businesses has a suggestion for the PM.
17: That rate bill has got bigger and bigger and more people have been swept in. Labour promised to us that they would increase the small business rate threshold, which means more small businesses come out from paying this really pernicious tax. You have to pay it regardless of any profit, and it's just basically a cash grab.
16: One of the world's most wanted men has woken up in an Irish jail after several years of living in Dubai. 49-year-old Daniel Kinahan was extradited last night and taken to court in Dublin, where he was charged with directing the activities of a criminal organisation. It's believed he denies the claims. There are concerns the hot weather could lead to a rise in food prices due to the impact on crops. More areas of the country are expected to be declared in drought as the fifth heatwave of the year develops across England and Wales. Temperatures are forecast to hit 36 degrees Celsius later this week. Franz de Boer, a farmer in West Sussex, is worried about the knock-on effect.
18: Livestock farmers are struggling. They've got no grass to feed their cows, so they're starting to feed their winter feed, which is not a good time of year to be doing that when they should be grazing the grass. But if you look at the national situation and then the situation across Europe, put that all together, and it's a recipe for, again, inflation on food.
16: It's been revealed Thames Water handed a £1 million signing on fee to its finance chief last month, despite being on the brink of collapse. Britain's biggest water company, which has 16 million customers, has debts of over £20 billion and has previously said it will run out of money by the end of the year. And The Odyssey has become the highest grossing film of Christopher Nolan's career. It's already taken £819 million worldwide. A few showers possible in northeast Scotland, otherwise dry for most. Warmer in the south with highs of 27. That's the latest. I'm Emma Jones.
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3: And now, for the grand finale of our Round the World review, we take you down on the farm with our star, Miss Adelaide, and the hotbox, Farmerettes!

0: Guys and Dolls and A Bushel and a Peck on Magic Musicals Breakfast, playing the best variety of stage and screen. I'm Jen, before that with Moana, and you're welcome. So with that heat wave that is looming once again, I highly recommend going to the cinema, sitting in the dark, using their air conditioning. You've got Moana, Toy Story 5, the new Spider-Man. There are so many incredible movies out at the moment. Now, if like me, you love gardening and there is a hosepipe ban, how are you faring? Is everything crispy? Fingers crossed we will get some more rain and it will come back to life. Now though, here's Calendar Girls and Sunflower.
1: But then again, says who? Greta from Eindhoven came off the line with the same factory fittings as you. Okay, she might not have love handles, stretch marks, crow's feet each side of her eye. But Greta, I betcha, has not...

acid happening. The hairs go up, the little lights appear. Newton had it, Einstein had it, Alexander Graham Bell, and me, each time I get a great idea.

one of the most iconic tunes ever. I love the original. I love that version from We Will Rock You. That is Bohemian Rhapsody on Magic Musicals Breakfast. And before that, from Calendar Girls, that was Sunflower. My name's Jen Thomas, playing the best variety of stage and screen. I'll get you something from a show that always tugs at the heartstrings, some Dear Evan Hansen, after some Funny Girl next.

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10: The best variety of stage and screen.

Dear Evan Hansen and For Forever on Magic Musicals Breakfast. It's Monday morning. My name's Jen Thomas. I hope you're ready for the day ahead. Maybe you're about to open the laptop. Perhaps you're going to get everybody out the door. Less than half an hour to go until we start the no-repeat workday, which means you can put us on and leave us on and you won't hear the same song twice. Time now for some Pippin.

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Are you ready to have a good time tonight?

0: the brilliant Pippin. That is Magic To Do on Magic Musicals Breakfast. Monday morning, it's Jen Thomas here playing the best variety of stage and screen. Now, looking ahead to the weekend, how good would yours be if you had hundreds of thousands of pounds in the bank? Gary answered the phone on Friday and landed himself £550,000. He plans to buy his house and take his family skiing. You could do just that, or maybe you fancy a summer sunset holiday somewhere. You could win £600,000 this week. 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

0: Incredible 42nd Street on Magic Musicals Breakfast. My name's Jen Thomas, playing the best variety of stage and screen. Just about to kick off the no repeat workday for Monday morning, which means you won't hear the same song twice between 9 and 5. You can put us on and leave us on, even if you're having the most Monday of Mondays. I guarantee you will want to sing along to these tunes. Kicking things off with some Les Mis and Mary Poppins next.
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16: The top stories this hour. The Prime Minister is starting his so-called cost of living tour, where he plans to travel the UK listening to how he can make people's lives better. Andy Burnham's first idea is to fast-track plans to end subscription traps and stop auto-renewals at higher prices. It was a policy announced under the previous Prime Minister, but it's being brought forward. Labour's Chris McDonald rejects claims the PM doesn't have his own policies.
17: You have to look at it in the context of all of the other things that we've announced as well. The £2 bus fare cap, the reduction in VAT on electricity prices, the business rates relief for pubs and hospitality businesses. And the reason that it is lots of small things is because there isn't really a silver bullet on cost of living.
16: Firefighters fighting flames in the New Forest have warned they'll be at the scene for the foreseeable future. More than 20 are trying to put out the fire near the A31 after a car fire spread to nearby Heathland near Ringwood yesterday evening. Meanwhile, more areas of the UK are expected to be officially declared in drought later. The fifth heatwave of the year is developing dropping this week, with temperatures due to reach 36 degrees on Thursday. Professor Marco Springman is an expert on climate change food systems and says it will have an effect on food prices.
1: What is more concerning is the price of foods. So when we have any kind of climate-related yield shock, or any yield shock per se, then prices usually go up, so food will be more expensive. At the moment, we have fairly high yield shocks, up to even 20%.
16: Despite grappling with over £20 billion worth of debt, it's emerged Thames Water has just paid £1 million to its finance chief. It's believed the UK's biggest water company made the payment after receiving legal advice over its obligations. And police have seized a limited edition Ferrari worth £3.7 million in a crackdown on antisocial driving in central London. The Monza SP2 had been in the UK for just a day when it was stopped. It was uninsured and the driver only had a provisional licence. It was one of 90 vehicles seized over the weekend. A few showers possible in northeast Scotland, otherwise dry for most. Warmer in the south with highs of 27. That's the latest. I'm Emma Jones.
0: Monday morning on Magic Musicals Breakfast, playing the best variety of stage and screen. It's Jen Thomas here. Here's some Les Mis and One Day More.

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2: Chim, chimney, chim, chimney, chim, chim, cheree. 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

life has been strung. You might think a sweep's on the bottom most rung, though I spends me time in the ashes and smoke. 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

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On the rooftops of London, cool, what a sight.

The brilliant Barnum and Come Follow the Band. And before that, some Mary Poppins and Les Mis. You can sing your heart out to these. Kickstarted the No Repeat Workday on Magic Musicals Breakfast, so you won't hear the same song twice now. All the way through until home time, put us on and leave us on, and you'll be closing your laptop, heading for home before you know it. It's Jen Thomas here. I'll get you something from Tina, the Tina Turner musical, on the way after this from Shucked. This is Independently Owned.

0: So good. Playing the best variety of stage and screen. You're listening to Magic Musicals Breakfast, and that's What's Love Got to Do with It? Monday morning, a start of a brand new week with me, Jen. I've got so many incredible tunes on the way. Something from Cats that will get you tapping your feet, plus one of the standout tunes from Hamilton.
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0: definitely stuck in my head for the rest of the day now. From Hamilton, that's My Shot, and before that, Cats and McCavity on Magic Musicals Breakfast. It's Jen Thomas here with the No Repeat Workday. I promise you won't hear the same song twice all the way through until home time. And not only that, every hour, half past the hour, we treat you to a showstopper.
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0: Yes, it is time for our first showstopper for Monday. So these are the standout tunes that get stuck in your head. They earn a standing ovation. And I've got a great one to start the new week. 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

A brilliant first showstopper for Monday morning. That from Newsies, that is Santa Fe on Magic Musicals Breakfast with me, Jen. Lovely Dan, we'll have another one on the way for you after 10. They'll continue all the way through until home time. And then from 8 o'clock, we will have 2 hours of them back to back for you to enjoy. Up next, I'll get you something from a show that is coming back to the West End. It's also going to be in Manchester as well, starring a member of McFly, plus some Jersey Boys.

0: Broadway fans, this one's for you. 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

0: Brilliant, Evita, and oh, what a circus to round things off on my show on Magic Musicals Breakfast for Monday. Time to leave you with the fantastic Dan Morrissey. I will be back bright and early from 6. Have a great day.
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13: The top stories this hour. More areas of the country are expected to be declared in drought later as the fifth heat wave of the year hits England and Wales. Temperatures are forecast to hit 36 degrees Celsius later this week. There are concerns the hot weather could lead to a rise in food prices due to the impact on crops. Frans de Boer is a farmer in West Sussex.
14: Livestock farmers are struggling. They've got no grass to feed their cows, so they're starting to feed their winter feed, which is not a good time of year to be doing that when they should be grazing the grass. But if you look at the national situation and then the situation across Europe, put that all together and it's a recipe for, again, inflation on food.
13: The finance boss at Thames Water is understood to have been given a £1 million signing on fee. Steve Buck received a payment last month despite warnings the firm could run out of money by the end of the year. Mr. Buck joined Britain's biggest water company in April 2025. Business Minister Chris McDonald says no one should be rewarded for failure.
15: I think what we've seen from Thames Water over recent weeks and months are, you know, increasingly desperate attempts to try and get their business in order. But really, I don't think the customers of Thames Water are very happy about that. And, you know, water quality and water supply were concerned as well. And that's why we're building 9 reservoirs.
13: Thames Water has declined to comment. A senior Conservative MP says Andy Burnham's plan to tour the country in listening mode is superficial. Alex Burkhardt says the Prime Minister's so-called cost of living tour shows he's run out of ideas already. The government is promising to bring forward plans to end subscription traps and end auto renewals at higher prices. A man accused of being the head of an organised criminal gang has been extradited from Dubai to appear in court in Dublin. Daniel Kinahan was one of the world's most wanted men before his arrest. The 49-year-old was charged with directing a crime gang suspected of importing drugs and weapons into Europe. And fire crews fighting a fire in the New Forest have warned they'll be at the scene for the foreseeable future. Part of the A31 is closed after a car fire spread in Ringwood yesterday evening. A few showers possible in northeast Scotland, otherwise dry for most. Warmer in the south with highs of 27. That's the latest. I'm Emma Jones.
7: Good morning. Your musical Monday continues with Miles Frost in MJ, the musical. I've run out of M words, so suffice to say, it's Dan here. Hello. 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

0: Evermore Without You from Andrew Lloyd Webber's Woman in White on Magic Musicals. I'm Dan, playing you the best variety of stage and screen for your Monday morning as our no-repeat workday is here to carry you through your day. Whatever it throws at you, we're here with you. Brilliant soundtrack of stage and screen. Now, on a tour break at the moment, but back out in Norwich from the 22nd of September, here's Legally Blonde. Amber Davis has been replaced by Hannah Lowther in the lead role, played here by Sheridan Smith in the West End version. It's so much better on Magic Musicals.
1: All of this time I planned, I'd be patient.

0: Aquarius from Hair on Magic Musicals. I'm Dan Morrissey here for your Monday, the 10th of August, which is International Lazy Day today. So if you're supposed to be doing work and chores, well, you officially don't have to, I guess. If you've got a pile of washing to do, simply do it tomorrow. Wear your pants twice. It's Lazy Day. That's what it's for. Just sit back with a hot bev and enjoy our Magic Musicals No Repeat Work Day. Or if you're being properly lazy, just a No Repeat Day. 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

0: The best variety of stage and screen is on Magic Musicals, and that show started on the big screen, of course, and now it is a hugely successful and touring stage show. Back to the Future with Back in Time. I'm really excited to see the touring version of it, actually, which I keep thinking is like weeks away, but it doesn't get to my neck of the woods in Birmingham until March, which is my birthday week, so it's very good of them to do that. The tour actually starts in Bristol in October, though, if only I had a time machine.
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0: You never have to wait long for a showstopper. They are every hour during your no-repeat workday, and there's 2 hours of them every night from 8 o'clock here on Magic Musicals as well. They are the biggest, most incredible moments from the greatest shows. Now, this is literally a showstopper. It's the big finale moment from A Chorus Line, the big glitzy number we've watched the cast preparing for through the whole show, getting to know their journeys to the stage and their roller coaster life stories. And this is their big end.
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0: There they go. High kicking away. A chorus line and one on Magic Musicals. That's your showstopper for this hour. I'm Dan Morrissey. I've got one of those hourly at 1:30 and all the way through, you know, repeat workday 9 to 5 as well. Next hour, big song from The Bodyguard. Coming up before 11 o'clock, though, music from Chicago, the same cast that featured our very own Ruthie Henshaw, as in a bit, and Disney's Tarzan with the Academy Award-winning songs of Phil Collins after this. It's the best variety of stage and screen.
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0: just briefly knocked me out.
1: Sorry, what?
0: The feeling was quite magical when it slapped me on the mouth. It made the local papers, Rare Fish Attacks Boy Scout. It's still my proudest moment, of that I have no doubt. For some were born to follow, but I was born to find trout.
1: Right. New to MI5, are you?
0: No, I've worked here for 6 years.
1: Oh, right.
0: Yes, you're drinking out of my mug.
1: Oh, right.
0: It's up, got a picture of my face on it.
1: Oh, right.
0: Charles Chumley, scientist?
1: Ewan Montague, naval intelligence.
0: I know.
1: Of course you do.

0: done our best, sir.
1: Watch out, boys. The big boss is here.
2: Welcome to Military Deception. Now, as you all know, the next Allied invasion target is Sicily. And the key to invading Sicily is... not invading Sicily.
1: Sorry, what?
2: Or at least that's what the enemy is going to think. We're going to convince the Germans that we're headed for somewhere else instead. Sardinia, to be exact.
0: Oh, a misdirection.
2: Exactly.
1: So we're going to win this war with a magic trick.
2: How else do we make 100,000 German troops disappear?

0: now, I'll be hearing your proposals. How do we shift the German troops from Sicily to Sardinia? What this country needs is a genius plan.
1: What this country needs is a genius...

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0: Henry Goodman in Chicago in the West End back in the 90s, giving you a bit of razzle dazzle on a Monday morning. I'm Dan Morrissey. Ruthie Henschel was part of that lineup as well back in the 90s. And if you missed her show from yesterday or her appearance over on Magic Radio with Gabby Roslin on Saturday, you can catch both in the Rayo app right now. Download it from the App Store, R-A-Y-O, and full on catch up on all of our shows waiting for you in there as well. Coming up here after 11, a reminder of how you could win £600,000. By the end of this week, and within just the next 20 minutes, I, Dan Morrissey, will play you Oliver, Dear Evan Hansen, and Frozen 2. Hang on. Magic musicals.
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13: The top stories this hour. More areas of the UK are expected to be officially declared in drought later. The fifth heatwave of the year is due this week, with temperatures likely to reach 36 degrees on Thursday. Professor Marco Springman is an expert on climate change food systems.
14: What is more concerning is the price of foods. So when we have any kind of climate-related yield shock or any yield shock per se, then prices usually go up, so food will be more expensive. At the moment, we have fairly high yield shocks, up to even 20%.
13: A government minister says he doesn't want to see executives from Thames Water rewarded for failure. It's believed the UK's biggest water company has just paid £1 million to its finance chief, despite warning it could run out of money by the end of the year. A senior Conservative MP has called Andy Burnham's so-called cost of living tour of the UK superficial. The Prime Minister has vowed to provide everyday fixes for rising bills. It's expected he'll reveal more support for the high street and bring forward laws to end costly subscriptions. The Shadow Chancellor of the Duchy of Lancaster, Alex Burkhardt, is accusing Mr. Burnham of rehashing old ideas.
15: Within a few weeks of coming into power, they've run out of new announcements and they're re-announcing things that have already been legislated for and were already announced by the previous Prime Minister. It's simply not the case that we should be waiting until late October to know what the new Prime Minister's grand economic strategy is.
13: A total of 230 people arrived in the UK in a single boat crossing the Channel overnight. That's the largest number to have successfully made the journey in a single vessel. It beats the previous record of 165 set last month. The Home Office insists it is making progress. And the football federations of Europe, Asia, North and Central America have issued a joint statement putting more pressure on FIFA president Gianni Infantino. They've accused the global governing body of a fundamental breach of trust and deception. Pressure has been mounting on the FIFA boss since his failed plan to sell stakes in the World Cup. A few showers possible in northeast Scotland, otherwise dry for most. Warmer in the south with highs of 27. That's the latest. I'm Emma Jones.
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2: 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Some look for trouble, while others don't. 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

As we enter our fifth heat wave in a row, it's nice to be able to think of cold places, things and people, isn't it? From Disney's Frozen 2, that's Into the Unknown on Magic Musicals. I'm Dan Morrissey, and from cold, back to hot. Priscilla, Queen of the Desert, is next on Magic Musicals No Repeat Workday. First, though, the curious case of Benjamin Button, a story that grabs people's imagination about a boy who ages backwards. He's born an adult. Brad Pitt played him in the movie adaptation. The musical moves all the action to the stormy cliffs of Cornwall, though. And this song, performed by the original West End cast, soundtracks the tragic death of Benjamin's mother. It's The Kraken's Lullaby on Magic Musicals.

0: Priscilla, Queen of the Desert with Hot Stuff on Magic Musicals. It's the best variety of stage and screen. I'm Dan. That's for you if you are looking forward to the heatwave, which is coming this week. Yesterday it was about 30 degrees in quite a lot of places. Today, not quite that much. But yeah, towards the end of this week, we could be back in the mid-30s. It's going to be a warm one. Brace yourself. Coming next, In the Heights with Lin-Manuel Miranda and Gypsy before 5:30. And then I've promised you a showstopper. You're going to get The Bodyguard. Hang on.
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0: 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Morning, I'm Dan Morrissey. I hope everything's coming up roses for you at your end this Monday morning. Perhaps by the end of the week, things could be looking up. We're giving away £600,000. I'll tell you how it can be yours after this.
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0: This is Dan with your no-repeat workday for Monday, and here comes another hourly showstopper. Half past every hour, 9 to 5. Whilst we're not repeating songs to get you through the day, we bring you one of these epic moments from our favourite shows, and hopefully yours as well. This time round, I've decided to play you a song from The Bodyguard musical. The Bodyguard movie, of course, was one of the peaks of Whitney Houston's career. Yesterday would have been Whitney's 63rd birthday. So here we go. Alexandra Burke in the Rachel Maron role from the movie with I Will Always Love You.
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0: Alexandra Burke in The Bodyguard, your showstopper for this hour on Magic Musicals. I'm Dan Morrissey. You can also find me over on Magic Radio every evening from 7 o'clock with the perfect playlist to sum up each day. And all this week, Alexandra Burke is my guest, picking her perfect playlist as well. She's gone for Alicia Keys as her first choice. I'm not saying this is true, but is that a hint that should Hell's Kitchen come to the UK, she would be involved in that? I imagine she'd like to be. I've said it now. Let's see what the universe does. Right, let's hope the universe is also kind to you this week. Make me a winner. If you've never played Make Me a Winner before, make this week the week that you do. It's a lovely big round number. Look at all those swirly letters and numbers. £600,000. Looks very pleasing on paper. 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A guaranteed win. Someone's got to win it. I'd love it to be you. But you've got to be in it to win it, as they famously say. Text WIN to 61054. That should do it. 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

0: The best variety of stage and screen is on Magic Musicals. That was Bette Midler in Hello, Dolly. And coming up next, Hello, Mormons. The boys are here straight after the news. And give me 20 minutes, you'll get Jesus and Lady Gaga popping in as well. It's quite the dinner party here on Magic Musicals. As you know, Repeat Workday takes you into Monday afternoon.
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10: The top stories this hour. More areas of the UK are expected to be officially declared in drought later. A fifth heatwave of the year is developing across England and Wales this week, with temperatures of up to 36 degrees. Farmers are warning there could be shortages of some foods if it doesn't rain soon. Climate scientist Ella Gilbert says this is the new norm.
11: We're likely to see more kind of extreme weather, extreme heatwaves, extreme wildfires. El Nino is about to kick in really in a serious way, so I imagine that 2027 is going to be hotter.
10: An 18-year-old man has died after getting into difficulty in the sea in East Sussex. Emergency services were called to Camber Sands Beach last night following concerns for three people. Police say a boy who's 16 and a 24-year-old man were rescued. Russia says at least 13 people have been killed after a Ukrainian drone strike on a major oil refinery. One child is among the victims in the city of Nizhnekamsk. Ukraine's armed forces confirmed it targeted the site over 600 miles from the border. A record 230 migrants arrived on the south coast last night, crammed into one vessel. The Home Office says it demonstrates the reckless and dangerous tactics being used by smuggling gangs. It's emerged Thames Water gave its chief financial officer a £1 million golden hello payment last month. That's despite the company grappling with over £21 billion worth of debt. set. Steve Buck joined Britain's biggest water company in April 2025. Business Minister Chris McDonald says no one should be rewarded for failure.
12: I think what we've seen from Thames Water over recent weeks and months are, you know, increasingly desperate attempts to try and get their business in order. But really, I don't think the customers of Thames Water are very happy about that. And, you know, water quality and water supply were concerned as well. And that's why we're building nine reservoirs.
10: Thames Water has declined to comment. And the Dukes of Hazzard star Ben Jones has died at the age of 84. The American actor was best known for playing Cooter Davenport in the series, which ran from 1979 to 1985. A few showers possible in northeast Scotland, otherwise dry for most, warmer in the south with highs of 27. That's the latest. I'm Emma Jones.
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2: Hello, my name is Elder Price, and I would like to share with you the most amazing book. Hello, my name is Elder Grant. It's a book about America a long, long time ago. It has so many awesome parts, you simply won't believe how much this book can change your life. Hello, my name is Elder Green. I would like to share with you this book of Jesus Christ.

0: This nifty book, it's free, no, you don't have to pay.
1: Hello.
0: Hello. 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

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What you started.

0: The best variety of stage and screen is on Magic Musicals. I'm Dan Morrissey, here to help you through Monday, the first part of it at least. There's Always Remember Us This Way from A Star Is Born with Lady Gaga. Gaga's got no films on the horizon that I can see. I do wonder, though, if she'd have a go at a bit of Broadway. She's got an incredible performing voice, we know this. She can do the choreo as well, maybe a Fame revival? I don't know, I'm just musing. Maybe Funny Girl? If any of this happens, by the way, you heard it here first, and I'd like an executive producer credit. Thank you. Right, the Tina Turner jukebox is on the way in a second after some romance and memories held only in photos for the characters of Bridges of Madison County. This is All Fades Away.
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0: From the West End, that's Tina, the Tina Turner musical starring Adrian Warren on Magic Musicals. It's the best variety of stage and screen. I'm Dan with your No Repeat Workday. From the breakfast show with Jen all the way through this show into Elise's and then Jim's or Alex's this week because Jim's on his holidays. We will not repeat songs between 9 and 5 Monday to Friday. 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Songs like Irene Cara from Flashdance and Sunday in the Park with George on the way. Then another showstopper. We do one of those every hour of your No Repeat Workday at 9:30. 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

0: Sunday in the Park with George on Magic Musicals. The Barbican production of that next summer recently lost its Dot and Marie as Ariana Grande's taken the tough but actually quite easy decision, I would imagine, to step back from public scrutiny. Casting for that to be re-announced shortly. Jonathan Bailey, though, is still in it as the Georges. Right, let's do a showstopper.
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0: Afternoon, I'm Dan, and here comes one of the most brilliant moments from some of the biggest shows. They are our showstoppers. They are every hour at 5:30 during a no-repeat workday, and at the end of every day, when you're sorted with your dinner and you're settling down for the evening, you can go out in style with 2 hours of showstoppers every night from 8. Now, it might be the school holidays, A-level results on the way this week, but there's no break for the School of Rock. Here comes Teacher's Pet.
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0: This is Magic Musicals. I'm Dan Morrissey, playing your teacher's pet from School of Rock. That is your showstopper for this hour. And as I said, they are an hourly treat during a no-repeat workday here on Magic Musicals. Later on, Monday looks a little bit like this. Alex is here in for Jim to wrap up the no-repeat workday in home time from 4 o'clock. Monday is movies night on Magic Musicals as well. So there's an hour of big screen treats from 7. And at 8 o'clock, those 2 hours of showstoppers to wrap up your Monday. Before all of that, though, Elise is back at 1. And I've got Everybody's Talking About Jamie next, followed by Singing in the Rain. Oh, if only. Those were the days.
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Shirley Henderson with the songs of Bob Dylan in The Girl from the North Country. This is Magic Musicals. I'm Dan Morrissey, and that is my last song for you. I cheated. It's my last two songs in one for you for today. I will be back tonight over on Magic Radio, though, with Alexandra Burke, picking her favourite songs on the Perfect playlist from 7 o'clock. Whitney Houston and Bryan Adams milestones to celebrate there as well. Here, Elise is back with more of your No Repeat Workday for Monday. The best variety of stage and screen continues after the news.

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12: The top stories this hour: Downing Street said it's not possible to exempt one or two offenders convicted of manslaughter from early release. It comes amid pressure over the eligibility of PC Andrew Harper's killers to be freed from prison from January. Amber heat health alerts have been issued for nearly all of England from tomorrow. Temperatures are forecast to hit 36 degrees Celsius in some areas this week. Meanwhile, more areas of the UK are expected to be officially declared in drought. Farmers are warning there could be shortages of some foods if it doesn't rain soon. Climate scientist Ella Gilbert says it's the new norm.
13: We're likely to see more kind of extreme weather, extreme heat waves, extreme wildfires. El Nino is about to kick in really in a serious way. So I imagine that 2027 is going to be hotter.
12: An 18-year-old man's died after getting into difficulty in the sea in East Sussex. Emergency services were called to Camber Sands Beach last night following concerns to three people. Police say a boy who's 16 and a 24-year-old man were brought to safety. Chessington World of Adventures in London has been forced to close for the day because of water problems. Thames Waters confirmed a burst mains behind the issues. The theme park says tickets booked for today will be automatically revalidated. And Harry Potter superfans have managed to divert a major power link project between the UK and Ireland. It's after raising concerns it would disturb a beach memorial to one of the book's characters in Pembrokeshire. Our reporter Tom Priest has more.
14: Yeah, the Green Link interconnector, with a spellbinding price tag of over £400 million, was set to run straight through the spot where fans honour Dobby the House Elf. But after hundreds of complaints, project bosses waved their wands and changed the route to avoid the makeshift grave. Construction on the cable is still underway, but the National Trust is reminding us not to leave socks or magical mementos at the site, even if you're hoping to set a house elf free.
12: Dry for most of us today, with some patchy cloud and sunny spells, a few showers in the northeast of Scotland. That's the latest. I'm Alex Richardson.
15: Hello, good afternoon. Elise Evans on the No Repeat Workday to start your week off right. No songs played twice. We're kicking off with Jim.

On the 9th February 1935 in Buenos Aires, a polo match between a team of leading Argentine players and the touring British side. The British ambassador said he had never seen a social occasion quite like it. Even by the standards of Buenos Aires society, the gathering at the polo ground glittered. The rolls and the Daimlers, the hampers from Harrods, the clothes, the diamonds, the crystal, the wines, the procession of nannies from England and France. The result of the match? Oh yes, the home team won, but as the British ambassador pointed out, that did not reflect badly on British horsemanship. Three of the Argentine players were educated at Eton,

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0: gorgeous city of stars, La La Land. This is Magic Musicals, playing you the best variety of stage and screen. You're with me, Elise Evans. It's good to be back with you. I had a horrible bout of illness last week, but I'm back. And I'm quite pleased, actually, because it's going to be another warm one, isn't it, this week? Week five of a heat wave, apparently. Fifth heat wave of the year. And it's pretty warm still, isn't it? I mean, this is possibly one of the best summers ever. I can't quite cope that the shops have got the autumnal decor in at the moment. I'm still very much in summer mode. How about you? I'm here to provide you with the best soundtrack around, including all your favourite show tunes and no songs played twice on our No Repeat Workday, which we love. Annie, It's a Hard Knock Life, coming up after this absolute beauty from The Colour Purple. Here's What About Love.
1: Than me, who's

0: Annie, it's a hard knock life here on Magic Musicals, playing you the best variety of stage and screen. That is what we do. You're with me, Elise Evans, for Monday afternoon, starting the week off right with so many great songs. And of course, absolutely no repeats. Not on my watch, Bab. I won't play you any songs twice, all right? Stick around for something from Hamilton. And I've got a nice sing-along from Godspell coming up next.
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0: This is epic. It's still such a crowd pleaser. The musical Hamilton with the opening number. It's here on Magic Musicals, playing you the best variety of stage and screen. I'm Elise Evans. Great news for Lin-Manuel Miranda, who has been honoured as part of the Disney Legends Class of 2026. This is kind of like the highest honour that Disney give. And rightly so, you know, this is the guy who's written music for some of the biggest Disney moments around, like Hamilton, which you can see on Disney Plus. You've also got Encanto. You've got Moana. The list goes on. What a guy. Right, shall we do a showstopper for Monday afternoon?
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0: This is our chance to play you something from stage or screen, which is absolutely brilliant. It's that moment in a musical that's going to make you go, wow, OMG, goosebumps all over the body. You kind of get the vibe. And we do this every hour as part of the No Repeat Workday. We also do two whole hours of them every weekday evening from 8 o'clock. It's the best way to unwind during the summer holidays. I've got something for you right now from Broadway, the Broadway cast recording of Moulin Rouge. Not only was this an amazing film back in the early noughties, it was transferred onto Broadway into this show-stopping musical. It's over here in the West End. It's just a great time. Let's do it. Moulin Rouge, El Tango de Roxanne. It's here on Magic Musicals.
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0: Moulin Rouge, El Tango de Roxanne. It's brilliant. It's our showstopper this hour on Magic Musicals. Monday afternoon with me, Elise Evans. How you doing? Aaron Tveit, who is part of that cast recording. He's just gone back into the show, actually, on Broadway. It's been announced he's coming to London. He's coming to the Royal Albert Hall, no less. I mean, if you're going to play a venue in the UK, that's pretty much top of the list, isn't it? It's great. He's doing a one-night-only concert. I heard Ruthie Henschel talking about this on her show yesterday. Ruthie's with us every Sunday morning, don't forget, from 10 a.m. We love Aaron and we can't wait to have him back in the UK for that very special concert. Right, beautiful, you make me feel like a natural woman. We'll do that soon. And something from Joseph before two.
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Come through Jason Donovan as Joseph. That is Close Every Door. It's here on Magic Musicals. Happy Monday, Bab. I'm here to get you through the afternoon with no songs played twice on the station. Playing you the best variety of stage and screen, of course. Stick around, give me 20 minutes. I will get you something from Come From Away. Funny Girls coming up. And what about the title song from Footloose? We'll do it next. Magic.

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17: The top stories this hour. A total of 230 migrants arrived in the UK in a single boat overnight. That's the largest number of people to have successfully crossed the Channel in a single vessel. Liam Arrowsmith has more.
18: Despite this new record number, the Home Office insists it is making progress. It says the number of small boat crossings are down this year, with the lowest number recorded for the month of July since 2020. The previous record of 165 was set last month.
17: Amber heat health alerts have been issued for nearly all of England from tomorrow morning. Temperatures are forecast to hit 36 degrees Celsius in some areas this week. Climate scientist Ella Gilbert says we're going to have to get used to the warmer weather.
19: Every single year we're continuing to heat our climate, which means that we're continuing to increase the likelihood of these sorts of events and making them more severe. You know, we saw that 40 degrees Celsius for the first time in 2022, which previously would have been inconceivable. We're likely to see that more often, not every year, but going to become something that we see regularly.
17: An asylum seeker who posed as a teenager on social media before grooming and sexually assaulting a 13-year-old girl in Nottingham has been jailed for 9.5 years. Nottingham Crown Court was told Abdul Khan arrived in the UK in the back of a lorry in 2015 and is already serving a 23-month sentence for sexual communication with a different child in Derbyshire. A four-day trial was told 28-year-old Khan chatted with his victim on Snapchat, claiming to be a 14-year-old boy. An 18-year-old man's died after getting into difficulty in the sea in East Sussex. Emergency services were called to Camber Sands Beach last night following concerns. Police say a boy who's 16 and a 24-year-old were brought to safety. And Olympic gold medalist Tabby Stoker's the 13th celebrity announced with Strictly Come Dancing. The 25-year-old most famously won gold at the 2026 Winter Olympic Games. Dry for most of us today with some patchy cloud and sunny spells, a few showers in the northeast of Scotland. That's the latest. I'm Alex Richardson.
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I was 8 when I told him that I'd be a pilot. But I was too young and too short, and there were no female captains, and my dad said, be patient.

One of the greatest pieces of storytelling ever in a musical. It's so emotional, isn't it? I love listening to all of the descriptions in there, which were based on a real life person, Beverly Bass, who flew one of those planes over to Gander during the airspace closure of 9/11. Just tremendous stuff. Me and the Sky from Come From Away. It's here on Magic Musicals. Hello, I'm Elise Evans. Good to be with you for Monday afternoon and looking after the No Repeat Workday. We take this very seriously, my friend. We're not going to play you any songs twice between the hours of 9 and 5. Why do we do this? Well, we want you to have as many show tunes as possible to get you through your working day. So stick around for Jagged Little Pill, Hand in My Pockets on the way after this beautiful number towards the end of the musical The Secret Garden. This is How Could I Ever Know. Aww.

0: like to see that come over to the UK at some point. It's great. The Alanis Morissette musical Jagged Little Pill, Hand in My Pocket. It is here on Magic Musicals Monday afternoon with me, Elise Evans. We're getting over the post-lunch slump together with great show tunes, you know, and no songs played twice. I won't do that to you, all right? You just get loads of different songs from different musicals to see you through Monday afternoon. Like Mean Girls, Apex Predator. We'll do it after some Liza Minnelli and maybe this time from Cabaret next.
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0: Girls, Apex Predator. Great voices on that track. It's here on Magic Musicals, playing you the best variety of stage and screen for Monday afternoon. You're on your no-repeat workday with me, Elise Seven. So no songs played twice. And as part of that, every hour, we'll play you one of these.
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0: This is our chance to play you something brilliant from stage or screen. It's that song you know you're going to skip to on the cast recording. It's the one song you'll remember when you leave the theatre. And I think this is one of those songs that does exactly that. What I love about Wicked, right, is that it's opened up a whole new audience. Because of the films, thank you, Cynthia Erivo, Ariana Grande, you know, people are just loving this all over again. And I remember being obsessed with it in the noughties. And when I first got to see it, I think when it arrived in the West End, 2006, 2007, I fell in love with it. Well, I was a teen then. It's just great to see kids really enjoying it and, you know, filling the theatre. They've seen the movie, so now they want to go and see the show. I want to get you something from the original Broadway cast recording of Wicked. It's Idina Menzel and Christine Chenoweth. This is For Good, Wicked, our showstopper this hour on Magic Musicals.
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3: 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Just look at me.

0: Tears all round for that one. Wicked for good. Our showstopper this hour on Magic Musicals. You're with me, Elise Evans, right now. Monday afternoon. Shall we try and make your week go a little bit quicker? Oh, yes, not only because we don't play any repeats, but because on Friday, someone's going to win a load of cash. Make me a winner. How do you fancy topping up your bank balance with £600,000? Yes, that is ready to be won on Friday. And it could be you winning that serious cash. Tackle your to-do list, you know, all the DIY that's been building up. You can get it done with that kind of money. 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

But where are the clowns? 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Don't bother.

0: Oh, Jude, she gets me every time. I put this on social media the other day, but sometimes when I'm just feeling a little bit down, I'll just watch Judi Dench videos because she's just so lovely, isn't she? And so blooming talented. A Little Night Music and Send in the Clowns here on Magic Musicals, playing you the best variety of stage and screen. I'm Elise. It's great to be with you for Monday afternoon. We've got an hour left together on the No Repeat Workday. So we're getting into something from Back to the Future next. I'll do your Rocky Horror Picture Show in a bit as well. And a great song from The Lion King coming up. Magic.
1: The biggest stars, Bruno Mars, Alex Warren, Miles Smith, and the Rolling Stones. Huge hits from Olivia Rodrigo, Ariana Grande, and Sienna Spiro. Now 124. 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
10: The top story is this hour. Downing Street said it's not possible to exempt one or two offenders convicted of manslaughter from early release. It comes amid pressure over the eligibility of PC Andrew Harper's killers to be freed from prison from January. An asylum seeker who posed as a teenager on social media before grooming and sexually assaulting a 13-year-old in Nottingham has been jailed. Nottingham Crown Court was told Abdul Khan had chatted with his victim on Snapchat, claiming to be a 14-year-old boy. Our reporter Anna Davis has more.
11: His victim was in court as a personal statement was read out, telling George Mark Watson that the complainant feels numb when she thinks back to how she felt at the time. The judge ordered that Khan will now be automatically deported to Afghanistan after he has served two-thirds of his sentence of 9.5 years.
10: Six people have been arrested on suspicion of murder after the death of a woman in North London. A 23-year-old was found unresponsive in Islington on Thursday. Police are working to identify her and trace her next of kin. Amber heat health alerts have been issued for nearly all of England from tomorrow. Temperatures are forecast to hit 36 degrees in some areas. Farmers are warning there could be shortages of some foods if it doesn't rain soon. Climate scientist Ella Gilbert says it could be the new norm.
12: We're likely to see more kind of extreme weather, extreme heat waves, extreme wildfires,
10: Chessington World of Adventures in London's been forced to close for the day because of water problems. Thames Water's confirmed a burst mains behind the issues. The theme park says tickets booked for today will automatically be revalidated. Experts say safe protective glasses to watch Wednesday's eclipse have all but sold out online, as they warn against buying knock-off alternatives. Looking directly at the sun could cause lasting damage to eyes. The moon will cover more than 90% of it, briefly turning daytime into night later this week. Dr. Neve Shaw's a space expert.
12: Everyone should make an attempt to come and see it, but the way they see it is really important for the health of their eyes.
10: Dry for most of us today, with some patchy cloud and sunny spells, a few showers in the northeast of Scotland. That's the latest. I'm Alex Richardson.
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2: And they don't have a clue.

Isn't that just a beauty? Oh, I love it. Can you feel the love tonight? The Lion King, it's here on Magic Musicals, playing you the best variety of stage and screen. I'm Elise Evans. I'm with my daughter over the summer holidays quite a lot. Obviously, she's not at nursery. So we're delving into a lot of Disney at the moment, quite enjoying it. For me, it's a proper nostalgia trip because I said to my daughter, not that she understood me, she's 18 months, but I said, this was the first movie I went to see at the cinema, The Lion King. I think I was like four or five years old. And I just remember loving it. And safe to say, she loved it as well. So we're on to a good one with The Lion King. All right, still to come, I've got Alexandra Burke singing Run To You from The Bodyguard after the title song from Thoroughly Modern Millie. It's here on Magic Musicals.

0: the bodyguard and Run to You. This is Magic Musicals. I'm Elise Evans. Good to be with you for Monday afternoon. Alexandra Burke currently on stage starring as Chaka Khan in I'm Every Woman. It plays at the Troubadour Wembley Park Theatre until the 27th of September. If you're a fan of Chaka Khan and their fabulous music, that is definitely one to catch. Coming up, we continue the No Repeat Workday with something from A Chorus Line and Fame, the title song coming up.
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0: A chorus line, what I did for love. This is Magic Musicals, playing you the best variety of stage and screen. You're with me, Elise Evans, for Monday afternoon. We're in the midst of the summer holidays. Maybe your working day is looking a little bit different. You might be doing a bit more from home. You might be off. You might be enjoying the sunshine, the warmer weather we're having this week, and enjoying a bit of a break. Good for you, Bab. I'm thrilled you're with me because I've got so many great songs still to play for you, like this.
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0: This is our chance to play you something amazing from stage and screen, something to make you go wow, something you're going to remember long after the curtain comes down. I am thrilled to play you a showstopper right now from the musical Mamma Mia. Now, creator of Mamma Mia, Judy Kramer, sent fans into oblivion with her recent Instagram post, posting a picture of Christine Baranski, who plays Tanya in the Mamma Mia movie, with an umbrella somewhere sunny in Greece, looking fabulous. And everyone's like, which movie is it from? Is it from a new movie? The rumour mill is rife around Mamma Mia 3. Is it going to happen? We'll have to wait and see. But all I know is the want for it is still there, according to this Instagram post. People are going wild. I'd love to play you something from Mamma Mia right now. The OG musical, winner takes it all. This is gorgeous. It's here on Magic Musicals.
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0: A legendary song from a legendary musical. The winner takes it all, Mamma Mia. It's here on Magic Musicals, playing you the best variety of stage and screen. You're with me, Elise Evans, for Monday afternoon. Talking of legends, Olivia Marks had quite the special guest on her show, Getting to Know You, last night. Didi Conn, yes, original Grease movie Frenchie. They were hanging out in London together to talk about Grease, the immersive movie musical, which currently takes place in Battersea Park. If you missed that conversation, Didi is such an icon. You can hear her talking to Olivia Marks on Getting to Know You. If you missed it, catch up on our free-to-download Rayo app. Coming up, I will get you everybody's talking about Jamie. And before I go, something from Tina, the Tina Turner musical. Magic musicals.
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Peace and quiet.

0: Oh, brilliant way to end the hour. Tina, the Tina Turner musical with the ultimate, simply the best. It's here on Magic Musicals. Adrian Warren, what a vocal that is. It's sending us off in a good step for the rest of Monday evening. That's your lot from me, Elise Evans. I hope you have a fantastic rest of your day. Listen, lots of great stuff still to come on the station, playing you the best variety of stage and screen. At 7 o'clock tonight, it's all about those movie musicals. We've just chatted about Grease. What about things like Dirty Dancing, La La Land? The list goes on. All your favourite movie tunes are with you tonight from 7 p.m. Alex is on the way next. He's sitting in for Jim Davis while he's up on his holidays. He'll have lots of great tunes still to come. And the final hour of the No Repeat Workday is coming next.
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22: The top stories this hour. Almost all of England will be under amber heat health alerts from tomorrow morning. Temperatures in some parts of the country are forecast to hit 36 degrees Celsius in places. Elsewhere, a fire spread to the size of around 140 football pitches on land home to a number of rare species in Hampshire. People are being asked to stay away from the New Forest. This woman lives nearby.
23: Driving through the forest towards Branscore, you can still see the big black smoke in the distance. So the firefighters are up against it there.
22: Downing Street said it's not possible to exempt one or two offenders convicted of manslaughter from early release. It comes amid pressure over the eligibility of PC Andrew Harper's killers to be freed from prison from January. Stuart Blake led the investigation into PC Andrew Harper's death. He says the law on releasing offenders needs to be reviewed.
24: And I would really urge him to listen to what's been said.
0: I welcome the changes he's made already, but I would say that he needs to look at this really seriously, and I'd urge him to remove manslaughter from the early release scheme.
22: A small boat crossed the English Channel carrying 230 people, the largest number to make the journey in a single vessel. It breaks the previous record set in July. Chessington World of Adventures has had to close today because of a water outage. Thames Water, who supplies the park, said a burst main on the road leading into the theme park was affecting customers in the area. People are being warned against using knock-off glasses to watch Wednesday's eclipse. Even brief exposure by looking directly at the sun can cause lasting damage. And a three-year-old's been praised for his bravery after he called 999 when his mum fell unconscious.
2: Is she waking up?
3: No.
2: No. Can you shake? Come on, mate, can you shake her to try and wake her up?
22: Three-year-old James from Doncaster called 999 after his mum, Georgia, became unwell earlier this year. She's since made a full recovery. It's thought James learned what to do from a visit to the Emergency Services Museum in Sheffield. Cloudy in the far northwest with some patchy rain. Dry elsewhere with clear spells tonight. That's the latest. I'm Alex Richardson.
4: Well, good afternoon to you. It's Alex Baker in for the illustrious Jim Davis for Magic Musicals Home Time. Jim's off enjoying a much-deserved holiday, so I thought I'd step in to play some Saturday Night Fever.

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0: Rocketman's Rocketman in all its glory on Magic Musicals, the place where we play you the best variety of stage and screen. And it's home time with me, Alex Baker, in for Jim Davis, as the tunes continue with some Fun Home next, the musical based on Alison Bechdel's graphic memoir, looking back at her childhood and her relationship with her complicated father, I think it's fair to say. Ring of Keys is the song I'm going to play you, which is a particularly lovely moment from the musical where a young Alison looks towards a woman who somehow represents something that she recognises in herself before she really has the words to explain what it is that she's experiencing. Obviously, there was a UK production at the Royal Exchange Theatre in Manchester recently with Jodie McNee as Alison and Nigel Harmon, no less, as her father, Bruce. And for all intents and purposes, it sounded like it was absolutely incredible. I'd love to know if you went and saw that in Manchester. Please give me a shout on Instagram at Alex Bakerman. From Fun Home, this is Ring of Keys.
1: Someone just came in the door, like no one I ever saw before. 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I feel

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Evita's Don't Cry For Me, Argentina. And it's difficult to think about Evita these days without thinking about Rachel Ziegler's performance from the balcony at the London Palladium, which night after night took London by storm. Just incredible. What a tune. This is Magic Musicals with me, Alex Baker. I've got some chess coming up for you in a second and a little showstopper for you.

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0: Oh, we love a showstopper, which is why during the no-repeat workday, Monday to Friday, between the hours of 9 to 5, we do a showstopper for you at half past the hour or thereabouts, every single hour. And right now, I'm going to go to a musical, a hit that is not a ballad. It's not a belter in that sort of realm of a showstopper. It's just a very poignant and exciting moment from MJ the musical. The moment that he performs Thriller, and a moment in the musical and in the story where you sort of see Michael Jackson being haunted and the terror that resides in him from the hand of Joe Jackson, his father. The fact that he's been sort of controlled to be this child star, and the way he's working himself through that. It's quite an emotive part of the musical, and of course, it's an absolutely incredible song.
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0: How about that? MJ the Musical's Thriller, this hour's showstopper. Make me a winner. So it's Alex Baker with you on Magic Musicals Home Time. And I don't know whether you've heard the news, but on Friday we have a whopping £600,000 ready to be won. Our latest winner, Gary, won £550,000 on Friday.
1: That is unbelievable. Wow, that is breathtaking. Just started entering probably a couple of months ago, and I just thought, oh, I'm going to enter. You just never know. It pays to enter is the answer.
0: You do never know, but Gary, starting this week, £550,000 richer, but that's still not as much as the £600,000 we're giving away on Friday. A serious amount of cash. 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

morning, Baltimore, from Hairspray on Magic Musicals. It's Alex Baker playing you the best variety of stage and screen on Magic Musicals Home Time. In for the lovely Jim Davis, who's enjoying some much-deserved time off. Now, coming up, I'm going to play you some Cats in honour of the fact that it's currently playing at the Regent's Park Open Air Theatre. And I'm also going to be playing you a musical that's celebrating its 30th anniversary this year with a return to the West End for the first time in ages. It's going to be opening in September, and it's going to be starring one of the stars of Stranger Things, who's going to be making his West End debut in this particular musical. I'm not going to tell you what it is. Can you figure it out? No!

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10: The top story is the sour Downing Street said it's not possible to exempt one or two offenders convicted of manslaughter from early release. It comes amid pressure over the eligibility of PC Andrew Harper's killers to be freed from prison from January. Stuart Blake was the senior investigating officer in the case. He's spoken to our regional correspondent, Jonathan Richards.
11: It's disrespectful to Andrew. He lost his life doing what the public expects. And now there's a suggestion that the two of those responsible may get some credit for an early release. On what basis is that?
12: If you were in the room with Andy Burnham, the new Prime Minister who says he's going to do things differently, what would you say to him?
11: Well, he's come into the role now and said he's going to listen to the public. The public's view on this is loud and clear. I would say that he needs to look at this really seriously.
10: By now, you might have forgotten what it feels like to be cold, but another heat wave's on the way. Amber heat health alerts have been issued for nearly all of England from tomorrow. Meanwhile, the warm weather hasn't helped fires this summer, and a fire in the New Forest has now spread to the size of around 140 football pitches. Our reporter Freya Taylor's been at the scene.
13: Well, the smell of smoke here is strong in Burley after a vehicle caught fire, spreading flames across Heathland in the New Forest. Here's Shantha Dickinson, Deputy Chief Fire Officer.
14: We had about 100 firefighters and other emergency responders there. Been working with a number of partner organisations to different fire and rescue services.
13: The A31 is currently closed and will remain so for now. The fire service say works to put out the fire could go on for several days.
10: At least 20 people have been killed in Colombia after a powerful earthquake. Footage shows crowds of people surrounding huge piles of rubble and others fleeing through clouds of dust. And a 3-year-old's possibly saved his mum's life after she collapsed at home.
15: James James, where's Mummy? Is she awake?
16: No.
15: Is she asleep?
16: Yeah.
10: That's three-year-old James from Doncaster who called 999. The toddler's been called a hero. His mum's made a full recovery. Cloudy in the far northwest with some patchy rain. Dry elsewhere with clear spells tonight. That's the latest. I'm Alex Richardson.
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it's like a gut punch, isn't it? I'll never love again from A Star Is Born. You will love again, Gaga. Love it. Before that, Cats, Mungo, Jerry and Rumple teaser. I live for the misery. And some Rent, Take Me or Leave Me as well. And as I said earlier, well done if you correctly identified the musical for my cryptic clues. Rent is coming back to the West End for the first time in such a long time. And it's being directed by Luke Shepherd, no less. So you guaranteed it's going to be absolutely amazing. So it's Alex Baker with you in for Jim Davis, playing you the best variety of stage and screen as we go to something much more contemporary now, The Lost Boys. Now, it may be based on the vampire movie from the 80s, but The Lost Boys is really about family and closeness and life, grief and all those big ticket emotions. And it's a fabulous musical with incredible tunes like this, Now Forever from The Lost Boys. There's some-

That's the Way It Is from And Juliet, the musical that takes the works of some of the greatest writers in history, one of them a playwright, William Shakespeare, one of them a pop songwriter in the form of Max Martin, and completely remixes them and gets you to think about them in different ways, which I absolutely love. This is Magic Musicals, the place where we play you the best variety of stage and screen. And it's Alex Baker with you with some sister act on the way. And I'm going to play you a song from a musical. I think it was the Metro gave them both 0 and 5 stars because they couldn't decide whether it was the best or worst thing they'd ever seen. Do you know the musical I'm talking about?

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7: 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The biggest stars, Bruno Mars, Alex Warren, Miles Smith and the Rolling Stones. 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

0: When this musical first landed, I remember referring to it on air like it was taking a peek behind the curtain of Jim Steinman's mind, and I still stand by that review. All the chaos and drama. Which means, obviously, so much more now that Jim Steinman's no longer with us. It really is a brilliant, completely bonkers, and totally over-the-top musical, and I am here for it. I love it. Bat Out of Hell, the musicals. You took the words right out of my mouth on Magic Musicals. It's Alex Baker with you on your Monday nearly evening, you know, the end of the workday at least. Hopefully you're just wrapping up some last bits and pieces before settling down for an evening of entertainment. We're here for you anyway. Playing loads of great tunes like this now from Merrily We Roll Along. It's Old Friends.
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4: the

0: that, for Merrily We Roll Along, it's Old Friends. And I've got some Matilda and La La Land coming up for you in all its charming glory on your Monday early evening. It's Alex Baker with your Magic Musicals Home Time, playing variety of stage and screen. And don't forget, if it's the best variety of stage and screen you're after, never is that more true than between the hours of 9 to 5, Monday to Friday, where we do something we've called the Magic Musicals No Repeat Workday, where, unsurprisingly, as the name would suggest, between the hours of 9 to 5, the workday, we don't repeat any songs. It took us ages to come up with a name, I can assure you. So, yeah, you can put us on at the start of the day and leave us on all day, safe in the knowledge that you won't hear the same tunes coming round and round and round again. We go deep Monday to Friday. So do make sure you check that out when it all kicks off again at 9 in the morning.
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0: Imagine writing that song. It's just ludicrous, isn't it, how talented some people are. Beautiful, the Carole King musicals, You've Got a Friend on Magic Musicals. And it's Alex Baker with you. Now, as you're a musical theatre fan, you've probably at some point in your life come across someone who isn't a musical theatre fan. Has that happened? Yeah? I know, it blows my mind as well. And, you know, you may have heard people say things like, well, it's just not realistic, is it? People don't just burst into song. And whenever people say that, as a sort of rebuttal to the world of musicals, I often draw their attention to a song I'm going to play you very shortly, The Wizard of Oz and Over the Rainbow. And the reason why is because I think that song so magically exemplifies why musical theatre is so powerful. Because sure, Dorothy could have just done a sort of Shakespearean soliloquy to tell you how she feels about her life in Kansas. You know, she could have done a sort of Dear Diary, you know, one of those sort of movie montages where she starts writing in a book and it says, Dear Diary, there's just got to be more to life. You know, could have been like that. Or she could have done, it could have all come out in exposition and conversations with other characters or whatever it might be. But the fact that she sings Over the Rainbow, and you not only hear the lyrics of the song, but the melody of the song and the structure of the song and the instrumentation of the song carries so much emotional weight. It just takes it to a completely different plane of emotional understanding. Do you know what I mean? In fact, even to the point where even if you didn't speak English, you'd get a good sense of how she feels just from the way the song is delivered and the instrumentation and the composition of it. And that is the power of musical theatre. That's why it evokes so many emotions in us, because it's not just storytelling. It's not just people wearing their hearts on their sleeves, but it's communicated through music. You know, and when you're in the theatre, the music's live as well. It's in that moment. It's even more powerful. And if people still don't get on board with it after that, then just, they're not worth knowing.
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3: The top stories this hour. Nearly three quarters of England's now in a drought following the driest July in nearly 200 years. Our political correspondent Tom Claiborne has more.
4: Last month saw just 5% of the rain expected, with eight water companies now bringing in hosepipe bans. Yorkshire and the North East are now the only two areas of England not in a drought, but experts warn they'll be joining the rest of the country unless significant and sustained rain comes soon. The government says it's working with water companies to reduce leaks and ensure farmers get what they need.
3: Downing Street said it's not possible to exempt one or two offenders convicted of manslaughter from early release. It comes amid pressure over the eligibility of PC Andrew Harper's killers to be freed from prison from January. Stuart Blake led the investigation into PC Andrew Harper's death. He says the law on releasing offenders needs to be reviewed.
5: And I would really urge him to listen to what's been said. I welcome the changes he's made already, but I would say that he needs to look at this really seriously, and I'd urge him to remove manslaughter from the early release scheme.
3: A small boat's crossed the English Channel carrying 230 people, which is the largest number to make the journey in a single vessel. It breaks the previous record set in July. A three-year-old's been praised for his bravery after he called 999 when his mum fell unconscious.
6: Is she waking up?
7: No.
6: No. Can you shake? Come on, mate, can you shake her to try and wake her up?
3: That's three-year-old James from Doncaster, who called 999 after his mum, Georgia, became unwell earlier this year. She's since made a full recovery. It's thought James learned what to do from a visit to the Emergency Services Museum in Sheffield. Now, people are being warned against using knock-off glasses to watch Wednesday's partial solar eclipse. Even brief exposure by looking directly at the sun can cause lasting damage to your eyesight. Cloudy in the far northwest with some patchy rain. Dry elsewhere with clear spells tonight. That's the latest. I'm Alex Richardson.
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0: gentlemen. I won't let you make this film. There's no music.
1: They want me. I've made my decision. I'm making the film.
0: I won't let you. You are my wife.

truly remarkable song and moment, really, in musical theatre history. Over the Rainbow from The Wizard of Oz on Magic Musicals, a place where we play the best variety of stage and screen. It's Alex Baker in for Jim Davis on Magic Musicals Home Time. And let's go now from an all-time classic like Over the Rainbow to something much more contemporary, and the musical Once on This Island, a musical that follows the story of Timon, a poor young woman on a Caribbean island who rescues and falls in love with a character called Daniel, a wealthy man from the other side of a deeply divided society. And sort of presiding over these characters, if you like, of four gods who've made a wager over which is stronger. Is it love or is it death? And in the song I'm about to play you, Forever Yours, this is the moment where Timon promises Daniel her love just before the god of death arrives to claim him. And she has to offer her own life in exchange for his. It's an incredibly powerful moment and a wonderful song. So let's enjoy it together, shall we? Sure.

0: But if you love a rock-based musical like Rock of Ages, never fear, because I've got some Just for One Day coming up a little bit later on, where we'll be rocking all over the world together. It's Alex Baker with you on your Monday evening, playing you the best variety of stage and screen, and as well as Les Mis and, you know, Just for One Day. I'm also going to play you The Greatest Showman next, so for Second Paul fans and Zendaya and Zac Efron fans, get excited. Magic musical.
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What a roller coaster.

0: From the musical that celebrates one of the most incredible moments in live music history, Live Aid, that was Just for One Day's Rockin' All Over the World. And I say this all the time on Magic Musicals, but I always think if you created a Venn diagram of rock music fans and musical theatre fans, it would basically just be a circle. Because rock music is, after all, the most theatrical of all the genres, and we wouldn't have it any other way. It's Alex Baker with you until 7 o'clock tonight, with an hour of movie musicals after 7, so don't miss that. But more closer to home, I've got some Evita's High Flying Adored on the way, and The Little Mermaid will be begging to be part of our world. Magic musicals!
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0: Oh, what a night indeed. The Jersey Boys, December 1963. I'm all out of time for another day, but I'll be back with you tomorrow at 4 o'clock for Magic Musicals Home Time. 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
12: The best variety of stage and screen.

she was found and pronounced. At the scene, she was already lying in bed. Paramedics said that her heart gave out. I mean, that's basically what they said. They said a combination of the stress and the heat. Why she never took her medicine, I'll never understand. I like to think she went out in peace, with pieces of breadcrumbs in her hand. Abuela Claudia had simple pleasures. She sang the praises of things we ignore. Glass Coke bottles, breadcrumbs, a sky full of stars. She cherished these things. She'd say, Alabanza. 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When she was here, the path was clear. She was just here. She was just here.

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13: 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Ask the dishes. 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
13: The top stories this hour. Four more areas of England entering drought means the conditions now apply to almost three quarters of the country. Sustained rains not forecast, meaning rivers and reservoirs aren't getting the chance to replenish the water being used. It's been the driest July in almost 200 years, with temperatures expected to reach 36 degrees Celsius again this week. It's impacting harvests, and West Sussex farmer Franz de Boer's worried.
14: Livestock farmers are struggling. They've got no grass to feed their cows, so they're starting to feed their winter feed, which is not a good time of year to be doing that when they should be grazing the grass. But if you look at the national situation and then the situation across Europe, put that all together, and it's a recipe for, again, inflation on food.
13: Meanwhile, crews are continuing to battle a large fire on Heathland in the New Forest in Hampshire for a second evening. It started after a van caught fire on the nearby A31 near Ringwood yesterday. Officials in Colombia say more than 110 people have been killed in a powerful earthquake, with tremors felt in neighbouring Ecuador. Buildings have collapsed, with crowds of people seen digging through huge piles of rubble. The epicentre is near the city of Pereira, and Gustavo Restrepo lives around 20 miles west in La Virginia.
15: The churches here, they collapsed. Maybe more than 50 buildings collapsed. I don't know about if people died or not, but everywhere is closed. We don't have water, no electricity, no gas, and nothing.
13: An off-duty student police officer with the Greater Manchester Force has been arrested on suspicion of rape and kidnap. Police say a woman sounded a distressed on a 999 call on Saturday. A record 230 people have crossed the channel on a single boat. Images show people in life jackets lining an inflatable, with some with their feet dangling in the water. And three football federations have written an open letter accusing FIFA of deception. UEFA, CONCACAF and AFC have called for an independent review of the failed plan to sell part of the World Cup to investors. From Sky News, I'm Stevie Shillinglaw.
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0: 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This September, Tony Award winner and Broadway sensation Jonathan Groff makes his RSC debut in As You Like It. 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
15: Top stories this hour. Almost three quarters of England's now in drought, with the lack of rain meaning reservoirs and rivers aren't naturally filling up. Tens of millions of people are living under restrictions like a hosepipe ban, with warnings the dry weather is hitting harvests and food supply. Meanwhile, firefighters will work into the night to tackle flames burning across Heathland in Hampshire's New Forest National Park. They've spread across the size of 140 football pitches, sparked from a van fire on the A31 last night. The road's still closed and visitors asked to stay away. The land's home to a number of rare species. Dave Swallows, the National Fire Chiefs Council's Deputy Wildlife Lead.
16: Things are far from normal. Our current conditions, the vegetation that we're experiencing is nothing like what we'd see in what would be previously a normal summer. The vegetation is extremely dry.
15: A national disaster has been declared after a powerful earthquake struck central Colombia, killing more than 110 people. The 7.4 quake hit just after 7 a.m. local time, around 250 miles from the capital Bogota, with tremors felt in neighboring Ecuador. Gustavo Restrepo lives close to the city of Pereira and says there's a search for survivors.
17: All the buildings were moving, almost collapsing everything. The services of rescue, they are working on all the properties trying to find people under the debris. If it continues 1-2 minutes more, I think all these buildings will collapse.
15: Three people, including a 17-year-old boy, have died in a car crash in South Yorkshire. A car came off the road in Rotherham on Saturday night. A much cheaper weight loss pill has been given the approval by the medicines regulator, but the spending watchdog still has to decide whether to offer it on the NHS. The UK is the first European country to sign off on Eli Lilly's Foundayo. And a century-old mystery has been solved. The wreck of a Royal Navy warship has been found off the coast of the Isle of Wight after it sank in 1908. From Sky News, I'm Stevie Shillinglaw.
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1: Why not? 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Why shouldn't I want the best?
0: Because you're a girl from a poor family. 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He's handsome. He's young. 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
15: The top stories this hour. Nearly three quarters of England is now officially in drought. Large parts of the country are using water faster than it can be replenished by nature. Temperatures are forecast to hit 36 degrees Celsius by Thursday. Farmers are warning the fifth heatwave of the year is likely to destroy any prospect of a good quality harvest. Professor Marco Springmans, a climate change expert.
16: What is more concerning is the price of foods. So when we have any kind of climate-related yield shock or any yield shock per se, then prices usually go up. So food will be more expensive. At the moment, we have fairly high yield shocks, up to even 20%.
15: Firefighters will work into the night to tackle flames burning across Heathland in Hampshire's New Forest National Park. They've spread across the size of 140 football pitches from a van fire on the A31 last night. Colombian officials say more than 110 people have been killed in a powerful earthquake, with tremors felt in neighbouring Ecuador. Buildings have collapsed, with crowds of people seen digging through huge piles of rubble. The epicentre is near the city of Pereira. Gustavo Restrepo lives around 20 miles west in La Vajinha.
17: The churches here, they collapsed. Maybe more than 50 buildings collapsed. I don't know about if people died or not, but everywhere is closed. We don't have water, no electricity, no gas, and nothing.
15: A record 230 people have arrived in the UK, having crossed the channel on a single small boat. Pictures show people in life jackets packed onto an inflatable. Downing Street says it's not possible to just block the early release of two of PC Andrew Harper's killers. To keep the pair locked up, all manslaughter offenders would also need to be exempt from a prison overcrowding scheme. And experts say safety glasses to watch Wednesday's eclipse have all but sold out online, as they warn against buying knockoff alternatives. Cheaper options may not stop harmful solar radiation damaging eyes. From Sky News, I'm Imani Rana.
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15: The top stories this hour. Four more areas of England entering drought means the conditions now apply to almost three quarters of the country. Sustained rains not forecast, meaning rivers and reservoirs aren't getting a chance to replenish the water being used. Temperatures are expected to reach 36 degrees Celsius again this week. It's impacting harvests. West Sussex farmer Franz Dubois is worried.
16: Livestock farmers are struggling. They've got no grass to feed their cows, so they're starting to feed their winter feed, which is not a good time of year to be doing that when they should be grazing the grass. But if you look at the national situation, and then the situation across Europe, put that all together, and it's a recipe for, again, inflation on food.
15: Andy Burnham has reportedly told his Justice Secretary to find a way to keep the killers of PC Andrew Harper behind bars when the early release scheme comes into effect in October. It follows Downing Street's announcement earlier today that it's not possible for the government to exempt one or two offenders convicted of manslaughter. More than 110 people have been killed in an earthquake in Colombia. It's brought buildings down, with rescuers searching rubble for survivors. An off-duty student police officer serving with the Greater Manchester Force has been charged in West Yorkshire on suspicion of rape and kidnap. 23-year-old Mohammed Hassan was detained after a chase on the M62 on Saturday. Councils in the UK have been promised more powers to stop bookies and vape shops opening in their areas. Stevie Shillinglaw reports.
17: The government plans to scrap a rule called Aim to Permit, which made it harder for local authorities to say no to gambling stores. Anywhere selling e-cigarettes or offering 24-hour slot and fruit machines will also require planning permission. Prime Minister Andy Burnham says the changes, expected next year, will put communities back in control of their high streets. But the Betting and Gambling Council says empty units are a bigger problem.
15: And three football federations have co-signed an open letter accusing FIFA President Gianni Infantino of breaking trust. It's after his now-ditched plan to sell stakes in the World Cup. From Sky News, I'm Imani Rana.
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3: That's right. Take Pumbaa here. Why, when he was a young warthog.
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3: Very nice.
1: Thanks.

0: 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And oh, the shame!
1: Oh, the shame!
0: Thought of changing my name.
1: Oh, what's the name?
0: And I got downhearted every time that I...
1: Hey, Pumbaa! Not in front of the kids.
0: Oh, sorry.

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2: It's the capital city of the USA.
3: It's not.
2: The city I swore I'd see for myself one day.
3: But you've actually been in New York before.
2: Yes. No. But I've seen Home Alone 2 quite a few times.
3: Are you serious?
2: There's pizza for breakfast. The steam in the air. It's candy, not sweets, and the streets are called sidewalks there.
3: Right.
2: My town, where everyone has an apartment to spare with a skyline view. And even improbable dreams come true. Where everything comes with a smile.

0: Is that Times Square?
1: Nope, that's Queens.
2: Awesome.
0: She's called the Big Apple. No one knows why. But she's my kind of town and I'm her kind of street smart guy. I'll stroll up the Broadway. I'll order a beer. I'll scream at the Statue of Liberty. Hey, lady, I'm walking here. My home, the city of stories where everything's

0: Okay, I'm just gonna... 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
1: It's the city of angels. It's the city of sin. It's a city of immigrants, buddy, I'll fit right in. The land of the brave, the home of the free, the Liberty City where even my father wants to hang out with me. Home, the snow in the city tomorrow, just see it come twinkling down. And that's why they all call it Tinsel Town. There's hundreds of thousands of people just living a dream out there. And there's love in the air.
0: Okay, we're about to leave the train and then we're gonna be in New York.
1: Yes.
0: You're not gonna freak out?
1: Oh.

0: 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Magic musicals.
1: The following information is strictly classified.
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15: The top stories this hour. Almost three quarters of England is now officially in drought after the driest July in almost 200 years. Large parts of the country will fall under amber heat health alert, with temperatures expected to reach 36 degrees Celsius by Thursday. Firefighters will work into the night to tackle flames burning across Heathland in Hampshire's New Forest National Park. They've spread across the size of 140 football pitches, sparked from a van fire on the A31 on Sunday. The road's still closed and visitors are asked to stay away. The land's home to a number of rare species. Dave Swallows, the National Fire Chief Council's deputy wildfire lead.
16: Things are far from normal. Our current conditions, the vegetation that we're experiencing is nothing like what we'd see in what would be previously a normal summer. The vegetation is extremely dry.
15: Andy Burnham has told his Justice Secretary to find a way to keep the killers of PC Andrew Harper behind bars when the early release scheme comes into effect in October. It comes just hours after a government spokesperson announced it wasn't possible for the two men to be given exemption from the programme. At least 110 people have been killed in Colombia after a powerful earthquake near Pereira brought down buildings, leaving others trapped. Footage shows crushed cars and people fleeing through clouds of dust. The UK has become the first European nation to approve a pill to help with weight loss and diabetes. Foundayo has been authorised by the medicines regulator and will now be evaluated by the spending watchdog. And Great Britain's claimed a first gold medal at the European Athletics Championships in Birmingham. Amy Hunt stormed to glory in the 100 metres to claim her first international title. From Sky News, I'm Imani Rana.
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16: The top stories this hour. Nearly three quarters of England is now officially in drought. Large parts of the country are using water faster than it can be replenished by nature. Temperatures are forecast to hit 36 degrees Celsius by Thursday. Farmers are warning the fifth heatwave of the year is likely to destroy any prospect of a good quality harvest. Professor Marco Springman's a climate change expert.
17: What is more concerning is the price of foods. So when we have any kind of climate-related yield shock or any yield shock per se, then prices usually go up. So food will be more expensive. At the moment, we have fairly high yield shocks, up to even 20%.
16: Rescuers in Colombia are searching through the night for survivors of a powerful earthquake. At least 111 people are known to have died. Barbara Mello works with the World Vision Charity and says the priority is to set up child-friendly areas.
18: These are spaces where children, if they're lost their parents or they don't know where they are, can come together, have some space of activities to play, to become children again.
16: Andy Burnham's reportedly told his justice secretary to find a way to keep the killers of PC Andrew Harper behind bars when the early release scheme comes into effect in October. It follows Downing Street's announcement earlier today that it is not possible for the government to exempt one or two offenders convicted of manslaughter. An off-duty student police officer serving with the Greater Manchester Force has been charged in West Yorkshire on suspicion of rape and kidnap. Mohammed Hassan will appear before magistrates tomorrow. Meanwhile, health officials say England could be on the cusp of eliminating hepatitis C after reaching another target towards doing so by 2030. 100,000 people have now been treated under a major programme launched around a decade ago. And experts warning against buying knock-off safety glasses to watch Wednesday's eclipse. Cheap alternatives may not stop the harmful solar radiation from damaging eyes. From Sky News, I'm Imani Rana.
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15: 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Like this.